0: lunes a viernes, 5 p.m. Fuego Mix. 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
2: How long should you give your partner before they propose to you? Prima Vane, if you got a man, how long would you give him? La merenata de novios para que te propongan.
3: 2 minutes? Like, te tardaste, güey. Like, we're already married when you meet me. Hello, I'm your wife. We're married now.
4: No, especialmente si eres chica treintona, pues ya, güey, de volada.
3: Yeah,
4: lo no, que caiga.
3: Honestly, I want that turnaround time to be real quick, if you know what I'm saying. Like, I hope that the next person that I meet, like, that's it.
2: No, and then, like, you're in your mid-30s, so, like, if the man doesn't know what he wants yet, then, like, wait,
3: trust me, they don't know what they want. Even in the 40s, I started dating 40-year-olds, and I'm like, dude, y'all don't even know what it's all. Should I go 50?

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9: 2 minutes? 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
5: How long should you give your partner before they propose to you? 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La merenata de novios para que te propongan.
6: 2 minutes? Like, te tardaste, güey. Like, we're already married when you meet me. Hello, I'm your wife. We're married now.
7: No, especialmente si eres chica treintona, pues ya, güey, de volada.
6: Yeah,
7: lo que caiga.
6: Honestly, I want that turnover, the turnaround time to be real quick, you know what I'm saying? Like, I hope that the next person that I meet, like, that's it.
5: No, and then, like, you're in your mid-30s, so, like, if the man doesn't know what he wants yet, then, like, wait,
6: trust me, they don't know what they want. Even in the 40s, I started dating 40-year-olds, and I'm like, dude, y'all don't even know what it is, so should I go 50?

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